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the National Weather Service in Pleasant Hill has issued a severe thunderstorm warning for southeastern Sheridan County in north-central Missouri, Howard County, northeastern Saline County, northeastern Cooper County, until 4:15 a.m. At 3:07 a.m., severe thunderstorms were located along a line extending from near Glassboro to near Fayette, moving east at 25 miles per hour. Expected hazards include 60 miles per hour wind gusts and quarter-size hail. This is a radar-indicated threat. The following impacts are expected. Hail damage to vehicles is expected. Expect wind damage to roofs, siding, and trees. Locations impacted include Boonville, Fayette, Glasgow, New Franklin, Armstrong, Gilliam, Franklin, Wooldridge, and Dalton. This includes Interstate 70 in Missouri between mile markers 106 and 114. For your protection, move to an interior room on the lowest floor of a building.

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The National Weather Service in Pleasant Hill has issued a severe thunderstorm warning for southern Randolph County in north central Missouri, southeastern Sheridan County in north central Missouri, Howard County, northeastern Cooper County, until 4:45 a.m. At 4:10 a.m., severe thunderstorms were located along a line extending from 6 miles southwest of Salisbury to near Fayette in New Franklin, moving east at 35 miles per hour. Expected hazards include 60 miles per hour wind gusts and nickel-sized hail. This is a radar-indicated threat. The following impacts are expected. Expect damage to roofs, siding, and trees. Locations impacted include Moberly, Boonville, Fayette, Glasgow, New Franklin, Higbee, Clark, Armstrong, Rennick, Franklin, and Wooldridge. This includes Interstate 70 in Missouri between mile markers 99 and 114. For your protection, move to an interior room on the lowest floor of a building.

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0: 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Power 97.7 Supertramp from 1974, You Stupid Little Dreamer. 629. Good Monday morning. Rick Masters here with the Steve Miller Band on the way. Santana and Chicago also coming up. Right now, though, let's go ahead and do today's birthdays. You remember this music from the television show Soap. It was like a soap opera loosely done in prime time. We have a cast member of Soap on today's birthday list. We'll start out with Missouri's own Anthony Tolliver from Springfield. Former NBA star, played for a couple of teams, 41 years old today. Happy birthday, Anthony Tolliver. Alanis Morissette, the famous singer, 52. Model Heidi Klum, 53. Bassist for The Cure, Simon Gallup, turned 66 years old today. Remember Lisa Hartman from Knott's Landing? She's 70. Always getting into trouble on that show. Here's your Soap connection, Diana Canova. She played Corinne Tate on Soap. She's 73 now. Of course, Soap happened a long time ago. Misty Rowe, one of the Hee Haw Honeys, is 76 years old today. Ronnie Wood, guitarist for the Rolling Stones, 79. Famous actor Morgan Freeman, 89 years old today. And crooner Pat Boone turns 92 years old today. Happy birthday to those famous folks. And if it's your birthday today,
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0: Classic hits, Power 97.7, that's Chicago. And if you leave me now, Mr. Peter Cetera in his early years, 651, welcome to a Monday. Rick Masters here. Coming up, Hubert Lewis in the news, the Eagles and Jackson Brown all on the way. Don't forget, Friday marks another Rock Hard Friday where somebody wins $100 in cash. Sponsored this week by Jim's Tire Service in Sedalia. When you hear that Rock Hard Friday sounder Friday morning, be caller 9 and you win that great prize, $100 in cold hard cash. It's Rock Hard Friday, sponsored this week by Jim's Tire Service in Sedalia. Right now, let's go ahead and jump into today's tweets. Okay, here we go. Folding laundry is like packing to stay home. Missing garbage day got to be the biggest L in adulthood. Oh, yeah, then the dumpster sits there for another week. Really getting ripe out there in the summer sun. Girls next to me at this Japanese restaurant just said this pasta is so Italian, it's like it was made by Ratatouille. First of all, his name is Remy. Second of all, he's French. Remember that movie? That was a great movie. It does seem like people... Okay, let me start this over. It does seem like people come to the airport to cough as much as they can. Sometimes they don't even cover their mouth. Why do blankets become 10 times more comfortable when you actually need to wake up? I don't know. I think it's woven into them. And I love when they're doing road work and they let you drive on the wrong side for a few seconds.
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1: 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Got that pesky weekend out of the way. Now it's time for some rock and roll. Got some Pat Benatar, Grand Funk Railroad, and Elton John on the way. Plus, we'll check your weather forecast. 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
1: 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Sunshine today with a high of 84, tonight down to 62. Pretty much the same story for the rest of the week. Mostly sunny, 80 on Tuesday. Wednesday, sunny and 80. Thursday, mostly sunny with a high of 84. Right now, 69 in Higginsville, 70 in Urbana. 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

0: 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That's ZZ Top from 1981 doing the Tube Snake Boogie. 7:31. Welcome to a Monday. Rick Masters here. Tears for Fears, Tom Petty and the Heartbreakers and Foreigner all on the way. Plus, we'll check your weather forecast. But right now, let's take some time to talk to our friend Jim Rehagen from Diamond R Equipment. Good morning, Jim. What's going on in your world?
1: Well, besides the rain... Nope, it's just raining.
0: No kidding. We just about got washed out, huh?
1: If you don't like the rain, just wait a little bit. It'll stop, and then get some more rain.
0: Well, you know, you're right. We're at that time of year in Missouri where there's always like a 30% chance of rain every day because you never know.
1: Yeah, but it's not supposed to rain every day. That's not normal. This is scary 1993 stuff here.
0: Oh, I remember 1993. Yeah. Don't say that,
1: oh,
0: sir.
1: Oh, you do? Yeah. Young whippersnapper like yourself remembers that, huh?
0: Oh, yeah. In fact, I took a plane ride from Springfield to St. Louis that summer, and it was incredible, the view from, you know, the plane.
1: Yeah, like the lakes across Florida, wasn't it?
0: Yes, exactly.
1: Yeah, you probably seen me. I was the guy down there along the levee sandbagging.
0: Working your fingers to the bone.
1: Tail off, that's right. No, what's new is... you know, it's that time of year where, like I said, the grass is growing. I mean, right now the grass is outpacing us. You know, you got rain every other day. You know, there's just a lot to get done, and you know, maybe you don't have the right tractor or just don't have enough time. I mean, that's the big thing is, you know, you can buy anything, but you can't buy time.
0: Mm-hmm.
1: And so I wanted to talk about LS tractors this morning and how we are still... Still, I can't believe it's still going on, and I just, like I said, I keep waiting for the phone call to turn it off, but we need to talk about it. The 0 for 120 on LS tractors. It's just, you know, if you need to get into a tractor, you don't have a lot per month, the wife puts you on a budget, or maybe the husband puts you, the wife on the budget. Either way, you know, with 0 for 120, you can get that payment down where it needs to be, where it doesn't affect anything, doesn't take, fuel out of your tank or make you turn a cell phone off, you know.
0: Mm-hmm. So, Jim, what does exactly 0 for 120 mean?
1: Well, basically, it's there's select models, MT2s, and then there's other low rate financing too. But the MT2s are the one that that there are applicable for the 0 for 120. And basically, it's 0% interest, no money down for 120 months if credit is applicable.
0: That I would imagine that would get your payment down to an affordable level.
1: Oh, it does. Absolutely. I mean, it gets you down there. I mean, like I said, you know, it's whether you need the tractor, want the tractor, or have to have the tractor, whether it's for business, pleasure, or food plotting. I mean, you know, either way, you're going to, you know, why buy a used one when you can buy a new one and get the same payments and get a warranty? And, you know, nobody has time to work on stuff anymore. Shit, I ain't got time to work on my own stuff. So with a six-year warranty and the largest, Missouri's largest servicing dealer behind you, you know, you don't have to work on the stuff. I mean, we have two locations to serve you. We have rollbacks, trucks, semis. I mean, we have a complete fleet of service department to serve you. Now, don't get me wrong. I'm not going to lie to you. Do we get behind? Yes, we do. But I always tell my customers, if I'm behind and the other guy's not, what's that tell you, Rick?
0: Exactly. Exactly.
1: What's that tell you?
0: Bring it to you.
1: That's right. That means that we're, somebody else has already made that mistake once, and now they're bringing it to us, and they'll gladly wait for us to get it done right. So... definitely we want to, you know, every LS dealer out there across the nation has the same programs. I'm not going to tell you any different. You're welcome to shop. And there's a few dealers in Texas and Georgia and Wisconsin that, you know, you can buy it from cheaper. And I tell my customers, that's great, you know, but are they going to come down and work on your tractor or reach out to you on a Friday night at 5:30 to get your tractor going or sell you parts? There's only one answer, Rick.
0: Right. No, they're not.
1: They're not going to because they don't care. You're two states away.
0: Mm-hmm.
1: So I always tell customers, if you're buying for price, it doesn't matter. If you're buying for service and support, it makes a difference. And I would definitely keep that in mind. We have had several customers in the last few months that, you know, said, oh, I can save a dollar here and save a dollar there. And that is their 100% gosh-given right. But, But whenever it comes back to working, we try to put our customers first.
0: When you save,
1: you buy here, you buy local.
0: Yeah, when you save that dollar, you're trading it in for some headaches.
1: That's right. That's right. There's a reason that people have their price cheap, because their service and parts don't back it up. So, again, zero for 120. I stopped talking about it last month, and like I said, we got busy with lawnmowers, and you know that. We had the Gravely sales and stuff, but we need to get back on the bus and start talking about zero for 120 with LS. I mean, we have got a nice, nice selection of tractors. We've got package deals, and one thing about us, if you buy a package deal, anything you buy that day with that tractor, you get a discount on. So you could save up to, depending on what you put on your package, Rick, we knock our trailers down to almost nothing. I mean, you could probably save $1,500 to $2,500 just in buying a couple of implements and a trailer.
0: Wow.
1: And we'll have it loaded up, ready to go for you.
0: Brand new stuff,
1: too. Go and go. Toe and go, Rick. Toe, that's what we call it. Toe and go.
0: All right. Well, you know, I mean, that's we're at that time of year where people are going to be needing this, Jim.
1: Well, like I said, with the rain we're getting, the amount of washouts, the grass is growing. I mean, we farm beside. You know that. I've told you that story many times. We are behind as well. So we're even looking at adding another one to our fleet. So whenever it does open up, we can get done a little faster.
0: All right, Jim, tell everybody how to get in on these great LS deals.
1: Well, you can come see it. You can go see Mike and Cindy up at 13 and 70, right next to Kleinschmidt's. Right up there, they just go by you, stop by, see, get a pair of boots, whatever. Come by and see Mike. He is just killing it up there. He is doing a phenomenal job. Super friendly guys up there. They'll do whatever it takes to get you into a tractor and work with you to get you loaded up. Or you can come down and see me and Mama T or Chuck down here at Freeburg, which is just basically straight east of you guys. We're down here about 15 minutes from Jeff City. Or see us on the website, www.diamondrequipment.com, or take a look at us on Facebook, and I know you've seen us on Facebook.
0: Yes, sir. All right, Jim.
1: Please message us with all your questions.
0: It's going to be a great few days. I hope you stay busy, sir. We'll talk again Wednesday.
1: Hey, I look forward to it, and we'll connect one way or another.
0: All right, Jim, you have a good one. That's our good friend Jim Rehagen from Diamond R Equipment.
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8: 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Sunny and 84 today, tonight down to 62. Sunny and 80 tomorrow. Sunny and 80 Wednesday. Sunny and 84 on Thursday. Right now, 70 in Richmond. 71 in Warsaw with Tom Petty. 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

0: Classic hits, Power 97.7, 400 Double Vision, Monday morning, 7:55. Rick Masters here with Sniff of the Tears and the Police on the way. 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

0: 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How you doing? Rick Masters here. Phil Collins, Sticks, and Cheap Trick on the way. Plus, we'll check your weather forecast. Don't forget, coming up Wednesday morning, another Wimpy Wednesday where somebody takes home the $50 gift card to Cutting Up Custom Eats, and they can take home anything they want from inside the store. Shortly after 7:50 Wednesday, you'll hear that Wimpy Wednesday sounder, and when you do, just be caller number 9, and you win $50 to Cutting Up Custom Eats. It's called Wimpy Wednesday, and of course, it happens at about 7:50, just after 7:50 every Wednesday morning. Right now, comedian Jim Gaffigan talking about how bacon is the best.
1: Bacon's the best. 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It's like, ah, yay, bacon! You want to know how good bacon is? To improve other food, they wrap it in bacon. If it weren't for bacon, we wouldn't even know what a water chestnut is.
2: 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Sincerely, Water Chestnut III.
1: And those bits of bacon are like the fairy dust of the food community.
3: You don't want this baked potato?
1: Bring! 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It's like you're panning for gold. Eureka! Bacon! Not many ways to prepare bacon. You can either fry it or get botulism. It's amazing the shrinkage that occurs. You start with a pound, you end up with a bookmark.
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0: 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Sunshine with a high of 84 today, tonight down to 62, sunny and 80 Tuesday, sunny and 80 Wednesday, mostly sunny 84 on Thursday. Right now, 71 in Brunswick, 72 in Pleasant Hill with Sticks. 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

0: 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Rick Masters here. Coming up, we got some ZZ Top, David Bowie, Ozark Mountain, Daredevils also on the way. And coming up Friday, we'll qualify yet another active military or veteran for the Bad Boy Special Edition Mower 250 Years of Freedom giveaway. It's a beautiful mower, Bad Boy brand. And here's how it works. We're going to be qualifying one veteran or current military member every Friday until July 3rd. We give it away July 3rd, so make sure you're listening Friday morning for that special sounder so you can qualify to win that Bad Boy Special Edition mower. 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
2: He gives the tongs a couple test clicks before firing up the grill. 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

nothing wrong. Your life takes its time. But the shack outside the game. You know what I'm talking about. Just let me know if you wanna go to that home out on the range. They got a lot of nice girls.

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And a good Monday morning. Rick Masters here. Pete Townsend, Eddie Money, and John Cougar all on the way. Right now, though, sit up and pay attention. Time for some random info to make you feel smarter today. Did you know, and you know, I think a lot of us knew this, fewer than 2% of NCAA student athletes go on to the professional level. The NCAA also estimates that the likelihood of even making it from high school sports to the NCAA is about 6%. But they let you know early in your high school years if you're of that caliber. 90% of all crawfish consumed in the U.S. is produced in Louisiana. That sounds logical. American Sign Language is closer to French Sign Language than any other sign language in the world because the developer of American Sign Language learned in France. So, an American deaf person and a French deaf person would understand each other better than an American and a Brit. It's interesting. Freelancers. I wonder where that came from. Well, it originally referred to self-employed, sword-wielding mercenaries, literally freelancers. So that's pretty interesting as well. Did you know we shake hands to show that we're unarmed? It was also a sign that you believed the other person wasn't going to take their sword out to fight you. A poll asked, what is the first day of the week? 54% of Americans said Monday, 45% said Sunday, and the frightening 1% said

0: yet another day. They did not specify, but I wonder about that 1%. A report found that America's most misspelled words are bougie, favorite, and through. In Nevada, they struggled to spell teacher. In North Dakota, they Google how to spell adios. And a tech startup is offering to clean people's homes for free. There's just one catch. They wear cameras to capture everything they do so that footage can be used to train the next generation of household robots.
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It's Men at Work with Living in a Land Down Under. 9:49. Good Monday morning. Rick Masters here. My time is done. Sandra Evans in the studio next with the Rockin' Midday Show. We got some Alice Cooper, Tom Petty and the Heartbreakers, and Bob Seger all on the way. Then at 3 o'clock this afternoon, don't miss the Hot Drive Home with Chris Boom Boom Cannon. 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The great

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You just don't seem to have as much to lose. 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

0: Classic hits, Power 97.7 with Alice Cooper and No More Mr. Nice Guy. Apparently that was written for his mom's church lady friends, and I mean, I get it. But as for today, be nice, because it's National Say Something Nice Day. Say something like, hey, look at you. I'm really proud of you. You put your pants on today and you got up, and here we are. Make it through this day. We're going to keep on rocking. We've got more great tunes on the way. I want to tell you how you can grab some meat with us. Elton John and Michael McDonald are next on Classic Hits, Power 97.7.
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0: 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It's the good stuff. $50 can be yours when you hear the Wimpy Wednesday sounder on none other than Wednesday. And get on the phone. Give us a call. Get in there. You can be the correct caller. You could score bacon or sausage or, you know, steaks too. But I'm thinking breakfast. How do you usually start out your day? If you're feeling a little down and blue, a little depressed, there's a new study that says adults who add a daily serving of fruit juice or a smoothie in the morning feel happier and report fewer symptoms of depression. So a little something sweet in the morning, not the donut though. I gotta say. There's somebody specifically I'm thinking of. Have a little bit of juice and make it 100% juice. Please, honey, don't do it the other way. Chicken nuggets for breakfast? Maybe, but not on the roller coaster. Stick around for more on that, and we're coming up with more great tunes. But of course, it's just what I like to do. Heart and the Jeff Healey Band on Power 97.7.
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0: Classic hits, Power 97.7, Jeff Healey Band, Angel Eyes. It's Sandra here. Well, a little bit of the devil on his shoulder for one YouTuber. Now he's been banned from all Six Flags parks after a chicken nugget stunt. The YouTuber's name, Alan Farrell. I've never heard of him before, but he won't be able to go to Six Flags. We can't meet up there. He ate chicken nuggets on Cedar Point's Millennium Force roller coaster, hiding a 10-piece nugget box in his pants. Nothing like pants nuggets. He ate 7 nuggets during a 93-mile-per-hour ride, and the stunt went viral, but Cedar Point cited safety and choking concerns and issued the ban on Farrell. He says he understands the decision and that he will respect it.
1: It was definitely really hard, so I see why Cedar Point reacted the way they did, because I can see why there's safety measures and everything like that. It was hard. I had to try not to choke almost the entire ride. Luckily, I did sit in the back seat because I knew what was going to happen. Sauce was going to be everywhere. So I did keep it respectful. I had no idea Cedar Point even seen the video until I got a message saying I've been banned for life from Cedar Point, which really hurt.
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0: Classic hits, Power 97.7 Genesis, in a land of confusion, taking back to 1986, maybe even more relevant today. Coming up later on, I'm talking with the Lyceum Theater. They're opening their season this weekend with Annie. We're going to take a look, a little behind the scenes look at the show. Well, it is the self-checkout at the store that I actually like. A lot of shoppers, not so into it. And retail workers, they're kind of talking about those habits that drive them crazy in self-checkout lanes. People bringing full carts to a system designed for just a few items slows everything down. And customers triggering an error on the computer and then walking away, which leaves the machines frozen and the lines backed up. Get somebody to help you out, okay? People routinely ignore card-only signs, and then everything is scanned, and they can't use their cash, but they just didn't take the moment to read. Yeah, don't upset the retail employees. They can make your life really, really difficult. Stick around. Blue Oyster Cult and Van Halen and a sort of sports report later on. 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

0: Classic hits, Power 97.7. It's Rush and Tom Sawyer. Really hard to pick out a favorite from that group. The vocals, the guitar, the keyboard, the drums, though, kind of make it for me. And Neil Peart actually adapted a poem called Lewis the Lawyer by Pye Dubois to create Tom Sawyer from Rush. Yeah, great song. One that I really fell in love with them first. Yeah, it was all about Tom Sawyer. Plus, I love Mark Twain. The Eagles, the Romantics, REO Speedwagon, all lined up. Plus, a sort of sports report on the way. Stick around. 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

0: 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Time for me to fly. Time for a sort of sports report as we take a look at WNBA and Indiana Fever, really the hottest team around because of the big stars on there. And all over the weekend, they had back-to-back losses. It's Saturday's 184 drubbing of Indiana by the number 6 Portland, punctuated the two-game skid. Star Fever guard Caitlin Clark scored just 6 points in the loss. They're going to have to find some answers for themselves there. Well, in the sports world, the Spurs have advanced to the NBA Finals. Here's the final call.
1: Penny to rebound. 8 seconds left. Fox has it. Ahead to Vassell, who goes in for the dunk. And the San Antonio Spurs have done it. There will be a new champion in the NBA. A new era has dawned. It's Wemby's West. The Spurs are going to the NBA final.
0: They're
1: going to
0: face the Knicks. In the NHL, the Carolina Hurricanes are advancing to the Stanley Cup with a 6-1 defeat of the Montreal Canadiens.
2: A storm warning has been issued, and it will be the Hurricanes and the Golden Knights in the 2026 Stanley Cup final.
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0: Classic hits, Power 97.7, Loverboy, working for the weekend. A little bit early to be thinking of the weekend. I mean, we just got done with that. But it was inspired on a Wednesday when Paul Dean was walking along a deserted beach near his home, and he wondered where everyone was. But he realized they were all at work, while bands usually do work on the weekend. So good point. Kind of Wednesday's a day off for bands. Yeah. Billy Joel's coming up. Survivor later on. Lunchtime Laughs. 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

0: Classic Hits, Power 97.7, Lola, the Kinks, doing a really good job. A lot of digging deep for those words that rhyme with Lola. But here's one they forgot about, Ebola. Yeah, I mean, everybody wants to avoid Ebola. The death toll, though, rising as officials fail to get ahead of that outbreak. Health officials say the death toll rises at the Ebola outbreak in the Democratic Republic of the Congo and in Uganda. That's according to the World Health Organization, 43 deaths across both countries and 42 of those deaths in the Congo. Nearly 350 people are suspected to have died from the virus. The WHO confirming the latest strain of Ebola is a severe and deadly form of the disease and definitely something everybody, even the Kinks, should avoid. Lunchtime laughs are on the way. John Cougar Mellencamp is next, and the Who's on the way too. 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

0: 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Hell's Bells and AC/DC. Well, that's Hell's Bills from the hospital. Good golly. I mean, can they really expect you to pay it? They're sure going to take you to, you know, collections. But as Tony Baker was talking about, those high bills, yeah, it makes men particularly decide just not to go to the doctor.
1: My doctor bill was $46,000. Yeah, you ever get a bill so high you just laugh at it? It might as well have been $1.5 million. Either way, it's not getting paid. My appendix was gone, man. I just threw that bill up in the air and paused like Mary Tyler Moore. I was just like, that's all I could do, man.
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0: And on the B-side of that one was the song Smokin' back in 1976. Tom Scholz wrote More Than a Feeling, and it entered the U.S. Billboard Hot 100 on September 18th, peaked at number 5, that B-side Smokin'. Something that my friend Jill is very excited to report. She is 2 weeks smoke-free. Keep going. It's really nice to breathe. Yeah, and quit smoking. I'm sorry, tobacco companies. You guys just don't seem like you really care about our health. Eurythmics on the way. It's Classic Hits, Power 97.7.
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0: Classic hits, Power 97.7, Tom Petty and the Heartbreakers, and American Girl. Plenty of them out there on the Sports Illustrated Swimsuit Runway. The show's coming to Disney Plus and Hulu. And while they did that runway show in Miami on Saturday, Lizzo was there, Tiffany Haddish, Alex Earle of the Call Me Daddy podcast, Nicole Williams, English, Bethany Frankel, Kristen Goff, and my favorite, Ilona Marr, among the models out there strutting it on the runway. I love Ilona because she's a bigger woman. In fact, she's a rugby player and she will whoop you. But I think that's my favorite thing about her. So you want to check that out. It's on Disney Plus and Hulu. Look for it out there beginning on June 9th. Steve Miller Band and Greg Kin Band coming up on Classic Hits, Power 97.7.
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0: 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He feels like he's really ought to be the ambassador. If the aliens come to Earth, they ought to speak to him. He'll be the go-between. But apparently he knows what they sound like. That's what Disclosure Day is about. And here is a clip of the aliens talking. Sounds like somebody drank their Coca-Cola way too fast to me. Van Morrison and the Cars are coming up on Classic Hits Power 97.7.
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0: 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If you think of that one, when the weather just turns off a little cooler, it's been warm, then it gets cooler. It's exactly what they were thinking about. In the dry summertime in southern Australia, cold front moves in, and cool change is, you know, what that refers to specifically. Because, of course, the Little River Band, Australian. In 2001, that song, Cool Change, it was selected by the Australasian Performing Rights Association as one of the top 30 Australian songs of all time. So way to go, the Little River Band. Cool Change, yes. A name change, though, for one child of a Swedish mother. In the reason for it, so weird. Stick around for the story on Classic Hits, Power 97.7.
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0: Classic Hits, Power 97.7 with White Lion, and Wait takes you back to 1987. Well, maybe he never got a chance to know his own name before his mom changed it. The Swedish mom who got a tattoo of her children's names on her arm, but the artist misspelled her son Kevin's name. Instead of getting it changed up on the tattoo, she decided to change her child's name to Kelvin. Kelvin Sandstrom. Joanna Giselle Hall Sandstrom had a couple of choices to fix it, but it was painful, expensive. And Kelvin, that's definitely going to stand out. Stick around. It's more great tunes from a couple guys who haven't changed their name, Joe Walsh and Bruce Springsteen. 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
17: 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What's going on? 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

0: Yeah, you've got a full week of work this week, don't you? It's Power 97.7. Hi there, Chris Boom Boom Cannon. So thanks to artificial intelligence, Meta has fired 8,000 workers, which is about 10% of its workforce. Another 7,000 employees were transferred to another role, and 6,000 open job vacancies, they're gone. Yeah, they're not going to be filled. Let's give Meta a call and check in with them.
1: Hi there, it's me, Mark Zuckerberg, and thank you for calling Meta. If you'd like to speak to our operator, please press 1. Hi, it's Mark Zuckerberg again. Sorry, I fired our operator, so I had to run to the front desk. So, anyway, if you'd like to inquire about possible employment, press 2. Hi, it's me, Mark Zuckerberg again. Sorry, I fired the HR department, so I'm in charge of hiring now. I had to hustle back here to their offices, and anyway, if you'd, I'm out of breath. Oh, sorry, I forgot to ask if you'd like to hear this menu in English, press 1. For Espanol, press 2. Oh, hola, me llamo Mark Zuckerberg. Gracias para telefono. I don't know, call back later, I've got to hire some people back.
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0: Playing nothing but the classic hits. 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Hello, good afternoon, Chris Boom Boom Cannon. It's time for the good, the bad, and the ugly from the weekend. First up, the good. Mother Nature finally decided to cooperate. She turned off the rain yesterday long enough for me and my teammates, Joe, John, and Dan, to get out on the golf course at Osage National and help raise money for the Dream Factory. It was a great day for a great cause, and nobody had to paddle their golf cart between holes. Now, the bad. We didn't win a single thing. Not the longest drive, not closest to the pin, not even a raffle prize. We basically made a charitable donation to the leaderboard, and that's okay. And finally, the ugly. I got home and discovered my water had been turned off. Not because I forgot to pay the bill. No. Somebody else in the fourplex didn't pay theirs, and the water guy for some reason turned mine off. Nothing says welcome home quite like finding out your shower's been downgraded to a strongly worded suggestion. So to recap, I helped raise money for charity, I won absolutely nothing, and finished the weekend playing a game called Will This Faucet Work? That's what I call a full weekend experience, and I hope yours was as well.
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0: 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Hi there, Chris Boom Boom Cannon. You know, before online polls, artificial intelligence, and asking your friends on social media, there was the humble coin. If you're horrible about making decisions, then today is for you, because June 1st is National Flip a Coin Day. And you know what? Sometimes life comes down to a 50-50 chance. But what you need to think about is this. How much would you risk on a flip?
1: Hey, it's Flip a Coin Day.
2: Let's do it. 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
1: Tails, we go to Dave & Buster's. Oh, heads. Okay, heads, we watch the ball game.
2: Tails, we watch Real Housewives. Yes, tails! All right, heads, we move in together.
1: Okay, tails, I keep my place and avoid your cat. Oh, I lose again.
2: Heads, we get married.
1: On a coin flip?
2: Heads, we have 5 children. We name them Caitlin, Kendall, Casey, Colby, and Colt. And every Christmas, we all pose in matching elf costumes.
1: Oh, okay. Tails, wait, all of this on a coin flip?
2: Come on, flip it. Do it. It's fate. Flip it.
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0: Playing one classic hit after another, we are Power 97.7. Hey there, it's Chris Boom Boom Cannon. On the phone with me, David Bruce, also known as the Bobcat Man, a Bobcat of Sedalia. Of course, you'll find them in the old Impact Building north of town on 65. David, here we are, a brand new month, and I heard that the cash rebate and the lease program are continuing.
1: Absolutely. It's been a great month of May. These programs really helped everybody out in the equipment world out there. And so they extended them for the month of June. So if you're out there looking for a piece of equipment, you definitely need to call me and talk to me about the cash rebate program, the lease program. We still have the zero for 60, but let's talk about that, because this cash rebate and a lease program just oversees everything right now.
0: I love it how Bobcat is out to save you money. And you know, David, because of all of this rain that we've had, this is the perfect time to take your machine, if it needs to get serviced, do it now.
1: Absolutely. You know, it's going to dry out. It looks like we've got a good dry week this week. I know that a lot of our contractors are held out off their projects. I mean, they look like ponds out there right now.
0: Right.
1: So this is a great time to bring it in, to get same-day service, get free warranty checkovers on your machine. Let's get these machines up and ready for this good, profitable summer.
0: Is the Bobcat of Sedalia mobile vehicle going to be out and about your mobile office?
1: Yes, it will be. Today, I'm going to be doing a little paperwork and working in the office, but the rest of this week, I'll be out doing trade evaluations. I'll be in Versailles. I'll be in California, Missouri. I'll be in Boonville, Marshall. I'll be in Holden. I'll be in Warrensburg. You name it, I'm going to be around all the surrounding areas of Sedalia, doing trade evaluations, delivering new machines to my customers. So if you're out there and you want to talk to me and get me over to do a trade evaluation on your machine, or talk about the new programs, or talk about the new R-Series-2, all you have to do is give me a call at 816-491-6224. Again, that's 816-491-6224. David Bruce, the Bobcat Man.
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0: Patience. That's what you need. Quitting time will be here before you know it. It's Power 97.7. Hi there, Chris Boom Boom Cannon. If you had a busy weekend, then more than likely you were not keeping tabs on what was going on news-wise. And that's okay. I did it for you, and this is what I found.
1: This is not headline news. The New York Knicks will face the San Antonio Spurs in the NBA Finals. Win or lose, the Knicks fans will still try to burn down New York City. A man was arrested for exposing himself in a Florida Taco Bell. And yet the most disgusting thing in the place was still the ground beef. Jeff Bezos' Blue Origin rocket blew up on the launch pad. Even worse, no entitled celebrities were on board. And today is the 79th birthday of Rolling Stones guitarist Ronnie Wood, or as he's known by his bandmates, the Baby. This is not headline news.
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Playing nothing but the classic hits. 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Hey there, Chris Boom Boom. Playing nothing but the classic hits. 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Hey there, Chris Boom Boom Cannon. I want to say hello.

0: 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You know, not all insurances cover urgent care, and if they do, the copays sometimes are a lot.
1: Mm-hmm.
0: 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And when you walk out, you don't owe anything. You pay that $45 at the beginning of the month, and it is everything's covered, as many visits as you need in that month. We also offer family membership, so it's $150 a month for a family of four. So yeah, it's a pretty great deal for someone, one, if you don't have insurance, or two, if your insurance doesn't cover that much.
1: Urgent Care of Saline County. I'm talking with Michelle Nichols, the clinic director. I jumped on your Facebook page, and one of the things you're doing is you're adding insurance companies, and you've added some more.
0: Yes, absolutely. I can give you kind of the list. It has been a process with these insurance companies.
1: Sure.
0: Finally starting to roll in. So yeah, we take traditional Medicare, Blue Cross Blue Shield, Cigna, Medicare Railroad, which is kind of a rare one, TRICARE for Life, TriWest, and we just added United Healthcare. We have more insurances that are pending, so we'll have more to come.
1: Excellent news, Michelle. Of course, Urgent Care of Saline County. Michelle, where can people go and get this information that we talked about?
0: Yeah, we have a Facebook page, Urgent Care of Saline County. We have a website, which is urgentcareofsalinecounty.com, a nice mouthful there. But yeah, and we are obviously on the radio with the ads. You can look us up anywhere. We've got information out there, trying to hit some local businesses and trying to get our information out as much as possible.
1: They take walk-ins, no appointment needed, open Monday through Saturday, 9 to 7. It's Urgent Care of Saline County. Michelle, thank you so much.
0: Thank you. Have a great day.
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0: 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And like most of you, comedian Brian Scolaro, he likes to sleep in most mornings. He's not a fan of loud noises.
1: I don't like getting woken up. 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I get woken up by guys trimming trees outside my window. 7 a.m. trimming trees. Exactly at 7. 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Which means they were on the trees ready at 6:58. So we're going to be jerks in 2 minutes. 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They don't leave. They don't walk. They're not the trees from Lord of the Rings.
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0: We are Power 97.7 playing nothing but the classic hits. We're giving away a limited edition Bad Boy Mower, courtesy of Klein Saw Shop and Small Engine in Sedalia. It's the 250 Years of Freedom giveaway. You need to listen to Rick Masters this Friday morning. He's going to play the 250 Years of Freedom Sounder. 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This week's sponsor is your Hy-Vee in Warrensburg, where you'll find a smile in every aisle. And wow, wow, wow, we're already through the first 5 months of 2026. Your rent is due today. And here's a little welcome message to let you know what's in store for you during the month of June.
1: 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Make something of yourself, smell the roses while eating M&Ms, drinking milk, and studying the effects of glaucoma on a river. June, much more than the sixth month of the year in the Gregorian calendar. June means summer fun and a lot of other stupid too. June, brought to you by this station and the idiots that name every month for something, hoping you'll care about it, but you don't, people.
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0: 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Hi, Chris Boom Boom Cannon. So that Freedom 250 concert in Washington, D.C., it's not going as planned. At least five of the musical acts have dropped out, but you're in luck. Vanilla Ice and Milli Vanilli said they're still planning on performing. President Trump also called himself the number one attraction anywhere in the world. And he said he gets much larger audiences than Elvis in his prime. So get ready to enjoy this.
1: Coming to D.C., all of the other acts may have dropped out, but one remains. It's President Trump live at the Freedom 250 concert. Forget Bret Michaels and Poison. Trump has it handled.
2: Every rose has its thorn. Just like every president sings a sad, sad song.
1: Move over Morris Day. Trump's got it covered.
2: 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Throw my head back and shout. Yes, I bigly want to shout.
1: 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It's time for Trump MC.
2: 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That's right. Bust a move. I'm Trump MC and I rap bigly good.
1: It's President Trump live at the Freedom 250 concert. 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

0: 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Hi there, Chris Boom Boom Cannon. You know, before online polls, artificial intelligence, and asking your friends on social media, there was the humble coin. If you're horrible about making decisions, then today is for you, because June 1st is National Flip a Coin Day. And you know what? Sometimes life comes down to a 50-50 chance. But what you need to think about is this. How much would you risk on a flip?
1: Hey, it's Flip a Coin Day.
2: Let's do it. 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
1: 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Oh, heads. Okay, heads, we watch the ball game.
2: Tails, we watch Real Housewives. 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All right, heads, we move in together.
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1: 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Tails, wait, all of this on a coin flip?
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0: I know you have a lot of choices on who and what to listen to, and I'd like to say thanks for stopping by Power 97.7. Hopefully, the late night shows get back to something kind of normal, but of course, over the weekend, they never work over the weekend. But there are still jokes to be told. This is Late Night Laughs.
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